counting of votes is underway at Diamond Harbour Women's University. According to the latest reports received after the 20th round of counting, Debangshu Panda of the BJP was leading by more than 1,04,000 votes. Shambhu Nath Kurmi of the Communist Party of India Marxist was in the second place, followed by Abdul Razak Mola of the Congress. All India Trinamool Congress candidate Jahangir Khan was in the fourth position. The counting process is being carried out across 14 tables and will continue for a total of 21 rounds in the Falta constituency. The government has advised all Indian citizens to avoid non-essential travel to the Democratic Republic of Congo, Uganda and South Sudan until further notice in view of the evolving Ebola outbreak situation. It also directed Indian citizens currently residing in or travelling to these countries to strictly follow public health guidance issued by local authorities and maintain heightened precautions. Ministry of Health and Family Welfare informed that India has not reported any case of Ebola disease. The Central Board of Secondary Education, CBSE, has issued an update regarding the Class 12th post-result process after technical issues on the 21st and 22nd of this month led to incorrect fee deductions in some cases. In a statement, CBSE said that the issue occurred during applications for the scanned copies of evaluated answer books. It added that in some instances, excess payment was deducted, while in others, lesser amounts were charged. President Draupadi Murmu will present Padma Awards for the year 2026 at a civil investiture ceremony tomorrow. On this occasion, we are broadcasting 16 programs as part of a series, People's Padma, on Akashwani. In these episodes, we provide listeners insights into the work and life of the Padma Awardees. These episodes are being broadcast today and tomorrow on 100.1 Akashwani Gold channel. It can also be heard on News on AIR app and News on AIR official YouTube channel. Stay tuned to Akashwani today and tomorrow. In Ukraine, two people were killed in Russian strike in Kyiv. Ukrainian President Volodymyr Zelensky said Russia used its powerful hypersonic Oreshnik ballistic missile during a massive drone and missile attack, marking the third reported use of the weapon in the four-year war. Ukrainian authorities said the intense aerial attack damaged buildings across the capital and injured more than 70 people. The India Meteorological Department has issued a red color warning for heatwave to severe heatwave conditions for East Uttar Pradesh, East Madhya Pradesh and Vidarbha today. The weather agency also forecast heatwave conditions in isolated pockets over Uttar Pradesh, Madhya Pradesh, Vidarbha, Punjab, Haryana, Chandigarh and Delhi during the next 5 days. The Met Department predicted that these places may experience severe heatwave conditions during the next 3 days. And in IPL cricket, Rajasthan Royals were 157 for 6 in 16.3 overs against hosts Mumbai Indians at Wankhede Stadium when reports last came in. Earlier, Mumbai Indians won the toss and opted to bowl. In another fixture to be held later this evening, hosts Kolkata Knight Riders will face Delhi Capitals at Eden Gardens. The match is scheduled to begin at 7:30 p.m. And that's all in this news bulletin.

0: நேரம் 5:45. தொடர்வது ஸ்பைஸ் விளம்பரதார நிகழ்ச்சி.
1: Hello everyone, this is RJ Chetan with you on Spice, the voice of hope. As you know, dear friends, muscle cramps are a common issue experienced by many individuals, especially in women over 50 years of age. These cramps can range from mild discomfort to severe pain and can occur in various parts of the body, such as the legs, arms, and the back. There are numerous causes of muscle cramps in women over 50 years of age, including age-related changes, medical conditions, and lifestyle factors. Understanding the causes of these cramps can help women take appropriate steps to prevent and treat them effectively. One of the most common causes of muscle cramps in women over 50 years of age is related to changes as women's age, their muscles lose strength and flexibility, making them more prone to cramping. In addition, hormonal changes during menopause can also contribute to muscle cramps. Women going through menopause often experience a decrease in estrogen levels, which can affect the muscle health and increase the risk of cramping. Another cause of muscle cramps in women over 50 is diabetes, thyroid disease, peripheral artery disease. These all can increase the risk of muscle cramps. These conditions affect the body's ability to regulate electrolyte levels, which can lead to imbalances that cause cramping. In addition, medications used to treat these conditions can also contribute to muscle cramps as a side effect. Lifestyle factors such as diet and exercise can also contribute to muscle cramps in women over 50. A diet that is low in essential minerals such as magnesium, potassium, and calcium can increase the risk of cramping. These minerals play a crucial role in muscle function and contraction, and a deficiency can cause the muscles to cramp. In addition, lack of physical activity or overexertion can also lead to muscle cramps. Overuse of muscles, especially in activities that involve repetitive motion, can lead to fatigue and cramping. Treatment options for muscle cramps in women depend on the cause and severity of the cramps. In mild cases, stretching and massaging the affected muscle can help alleviate the

diaphragm. Applying heat or cold to the area can also provide relief. In more severe cases, medications may be necessary to treat muscle cramps. Non-steroidal anti-inflammatory drugs prescribed by your doctors can help reduce pain and inflammation associated with muscle cramps. Muscle relaxant may also be prescribed to help relax the affected muscle and prevent further cramping. In addition, medications to treat underlying medical conditions that may be contributing to the cramps may be necessary. You can call or message us at 0951522703. I repeat, 0951522703, or you can write to us at feedbackamc1@gmail.com. 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Preventing cramps in women over 50 years of age involves a combination of lifestyle changes and medical interventions. Regular exercise can help improve muscle strength and flexibility, reducing the risk of cramps. It's important to engage in a variety of exercises that target different muscle groups to avoid overuse and fatigue. Stretching before and after exercise can also help prevent cramps by improving muscle flexibility and prevents muscle strain. In addition to exercises, maintaining a healthy diet rich in essential minerals can also help prevent muscle cramps. Foods such as bananas, sweet potatoes, and leafy greens are excellent sources of potassium and magnesium, two minerals essential for muscle function. Calcium-rich foods such as dairy products and leafy greens are also important for muscle health. Women should also ensure they are getting adequate hydration to prevent muscle cramps. Dehydration can cause electrolyte imbalances, leading to muscle cramping. Drinking plenty of water and electrolyte-rich beverages such as coconut water can help maintain proper hydration levels. It's also important for women to stay informed about the potential side effects of medications they may be taking to manage underlying medical conditions that contribute to muscle cramps. In addition to the treatment and prevention options mentioned, some alternative therapies can also help manage muscle cramps. For example, acupuncture, a traditional Chinese medicine practice that involves inserting thin needles into the skin at specific points on the body, has been shown to help alleviate muscle cramps. Similarly, massage therapy, including trigger point therapy, can help relieve muscle tension and improve blood flow, which can reduce the cramping. Yoga and other mind-body practices may also help reduce muscle cramps in women over 50. These practices emphasize gentle movement, deep breathing, and relaxation, which can reduce stress and tension in the body. In addition, they may improve circulation, flexibility, and muscle strength, reducing the risk of cramping. It's also important to note that muscle cramps in women over 50 may be indicative of underlying medical conditions such as peripheral artery disease, diabetes, thyroid dysfunction, or neurological disorders. These conditions can contribute to muscle cramps by affecting blood flow, nerve function, and electrolyte balance in the body. Therefore, women experiencing frequent or severe muscle cramps should consult with a healthcare provider to rule out any underlying medical conditions. This is especially important if the cramps are accompanied by other symptoms such as swelling, redness, or warmth in the affected area, or if they are interfering with daily activities or sleep. In some cases, more advanced treatment options such as surgery or physical therapy may be necessary. For example, surgery may be required to correct blood flow issues or nerve damage, while physical therapy can help improve muscle strength and flexibility. In summary, muscle cramps are a common issue experienced by many elderly women with a range of causes and treatment options. Understanding the causes of muscle cramps can help women take steps to prevent and manage them effectively, including lifestyle changes such as regular exercise, maintaining a healthy diet rich in essential minerals, and staying hydrated, as well as medical interventions such as medication and alternative therapies. By working with healthcare providers to identify the underlying causes of their cramps and developing a comprehensive treatment plan, women over 50 can minimize the impact of muscle cramps on their daily lives and continue to enjoy an active and healthy lifestyle. With this very positive sign for women over 50 for muscle cramps, this is Chetan signing off in Spice, the voice of hope. I'll get back to you in our next segment. Till then, bye. You've been listening to Spice, the voice of hope, a program produced and sponsored by Adventist Media Center. You can

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I repeat 0951522703 9, or you can write to us at feedbackamc1@gmail.com. That's feedbackamc1@gmail.com.